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0: 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The front door is locked.
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0: I agree. Operations 23, we have to abort Ashville due to low power and fog over Ashville area. Heading back to Wadsworth. Be back in 30 minutes.
1: Thanks, sir. That's a good copy. How are you doing? Aborting for IFR, returning to Wadsworth 33 after.

communication issue. 2034 break. I have a custody problem in zone 401 break. Your caller is going to be waiting in front of Sherry Police Department in a silver Chevy Sonic. Sorry, 34.

0: I have a custody problem in zone 401, break. 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
1: Sorry, 34.

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1: Just keep going straight all the way back. 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
1: Right, 250 inmates.
0: Okay.

0: Operations 23, go ahead.
1: I have another request that says the north to Cleveland Clinic Main. Again, but does the north Cincinnati to Cleveland Clinic Foundation?
0: Operations will be the top at base to refuel and get more oxygen for that trip.
1: Carrier route to the base. Confirm, are you accepting at this time? Or do you have to check weather?
0: I'll be able to check weather as well. We'll do that as we land.
1: Good, check weather.

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1: 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Attempted callback times 3, no answer.
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1: 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We did make contact with security who advised not aware of any issues.
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0: Miranda Fox 31 out of Denison, of Kirkland's is negative.
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1: 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Valerie Francis, H-28 out of Canton, valid negative.

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0: 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Henry Robert, William 5855, HRW 5855. We're going to be Pleasant Home and just west of North Albuquerque.
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0: Runner, Yalo 68, Nature Preserve, all 57, break. Seven's going to be King Queen Edward 5700, KQE 5700.
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0: Three is left to decline. Let's go into the clinic. Clinic 3, copy declining. Let's go into clinic 4. The forecast is low IFR.

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1: You go ahead.
0: Caller advised that there's 34s in the backyard pouring gas on a fire. They did that it looked like the grass was on fire around the fire pit, and they're trying to pump it out. They were also setting off fireworks. They didn't believe that the FD was needed, just wanted PD to check out, make sure everything was okay.

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They were also setting off fireworks. They didn't believe that the FD was needed, just wanted Katie to check out, make sure everything was okay.

0: H27 are written. God, Kirkland's is negative.
1: The attention of the driver in the RO, please. Thank you.
0: Perfect moment. Copy your traffic flow.

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0: स्कॉर्पियो।
1: Yeah, US 30 westbound, just west of 94. If I want to break for 7. Team John Zero 7426, AJZ 7426.

0: Marshall fire alarm, line 14 pole station. Repeating, attention Western City Battalion 1, engine 2, ladder 1, medic 3. Respond to Seaman Corp 1000, Venture Boulevard. 3 phone in fire alarm, showing a pole station at line 14, crosses the Gold Mansfield and Silver, timeout 2218.
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1: Last ship was having trouble with that same device. They advised that they had some water issues getting in that pool station. Battalion 1 will respond to all other units.
2: Copy, Battalion 1. You will respond to all other units, 2218.
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1: Start heading to 631 Spink Street. We don't have any information at this time. 911 hang up. All we could hear was a lot of yelling and then somebody disconnected. The address is from Rapids.
0: Thank you.

0: 13 April.
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0: I believe this is going to be Lost Lakers Loopers.
1: Copy.
2: The pingers bouncing back and forth between 631 and 636.
0: Copy, thank you.

0: Yeah, dispatch. LV-1 and I will be in the area.
1: Sir.
2: 13 same traffic.
1: Clear.
2: 18, I'm going to take the back alley.
0: Copy.

0: 476, 8500, traffic stop. Plate's going to be out of Michigan. Edward Zebra Adam 6980. EZA 6980. Out of Michigan. We'll be on 21 mile marker 1.
1: Okay.
2: 4420, 500, I'll be out with him.

0: 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Negative. 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We have that phone number back on 19.
1: Copy.

0: phone number returns to a Yevonette Corgellis. Her B&B has her at 631 Spink Street, Apartment 2.
1: Copy.
0: Correction, Yevonette is a male.

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8 with Township Smokers, and 3183 East Lincoln Way. 58-year-old female's neck pain. 8500 with Township Squad personnel. 3183 East Lincoln Way. 58-year-old female's neck pain. 2248 KUI 335.

0: Rick and Lauren, 1544 HLW, 1544. 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
1: Turns.

Your caller's advising that his mother and grandma keep fighting with each other. Your caller's 11. We're trying to get more info from him. It sounds verbal. We're clarifying that now.

one for a 38-year-old male, abdominal and back pain, repeating attention with your city medic one near squad call. Respond to the Pathway House, 245 Bell Avenue, room one for a 38-year-old male, abdominal and back pain, crosses the East North and High Street, timeout 2311.

11-year-old male, foot injury, stepped on a rusty nail. SO is on scene. 8500 Central Squad personnel, 5912 Akron Road, Unit 3. For an 11-year-old male, foot injury, stepped on a rusty nail. SO is on scene. KY 335, 2318. Please 90 acknowledge. 2318.

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0: the 15 for Sean Hall, right?
1: 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I'll be calling.

0: 1-1. Local. We had a call there earlier. Can you see if they called 911, 912?
1: Affirm.

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According to the call card from earlier, it was not 911.

0: the caller's address is 30 Grant Street, and they said the house is three houses down from that on the corner.
1: Thanks.
0: 23%.

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1: Go ahead.
0: I'm in the area of Old Airport.
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0: 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I'm out with something here. Not sure what. Copy, 36 is in the area.
1: Go ahead.

0: That's clear. 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
1: 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Are you a female on that grenade? Yeah. I'm not with a pedestrian involved.
2: What do you
1: want to do with that? The old airport.
0: They need a squad there as well.
1: I don't believe I need a 29 for her yet.

7 in Akron. He's on scene with a male on a scooter with a head injury. Repeating attention, was medic 3, have a squad call, 2990 Old Airport Road, the Red River Gas Station. He's on scene with a male.

I was squatting down on the bike path taking a break, and the scooter didn't see her, hit her, and then went off the side of the path towards the field here. There's some blood on the pavement here. She's saying this from him.

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1: Go ahead.
0: Can you confirm a date of birth for me, please? I think I found her.
1: That's 10-17-86. 10-17-86.

0: 432 High Street for a attempt to contact in prison break. Robertson PD needs to speak with a Morgan McNamara at that address. More information is in the call card, and they would like you to give them a 19 after attempt to contact is made.
1: 6:17.
0: 15 minutes.

0: your subject there, are they injured as well?
1: My cuts and scrapes did my EMS though.
0: Okay.

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1: Oh.
0: I have your male half wife on 19 advising he didn't show up for work and she can't get him to answer his phone.
1: Copy. I'll call in and advise her to second.

X-ray Adam 7843, King X-ray Adam 7843, Henry William Mary 8178, Henry William Mary 8178. Can you just advise if either of those come back to the suspect?

0: so as much. Can you advise D'Artagnan's SSM, please?
1: 160781560. Repeating 160781560.

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0: 6423 Clearview Place for an 89-year-old female chest pain and difficulty breathing. Repeating, attention, Worcester City Medic 2, give us a squad call. 3423 Clearview Place for an 89-year-old female with chest pain and difficulty breathing. Process of a dead end in Snyder Drive. Timeout, 52 minutes.
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0: What about the 195 car is stating there's a reckless vehicle? 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He advises all the roadway. Can you watch out for it?
1: William George 4979 KW.

0: Copy. It's unoccupied, but the vehicle's at the speedway, so I'll be checking inside for you all.
1: She's also suspended if she's the one driving.
0: Copy.
2: I'm on route from City Hall.
0: Copy.

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1: Good.
0: 21 Hawk Ridge for a 58 threat. Break. Currently have the mom on 19. She just hung up the phone with him. He's 25 years old, and he has made attempts in the past.
1: A resident?
0: Negative.
1: Is there anyone else on the residence?
0: His grandmother is there. -40, 40A in the home.

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1: Reverend Karen.
0: 617. All units, 4 o'clock.

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1: 180 South for Indiana, Charles Edward, X-ray 112, CEX 112. It may be a 31, there's a fluid trail.
2: Uh-huh.

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The 73-year-old male, possibly dehydrated, symptom is no dreamer, KOA 335-405.

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0: 4-5-4 good. Hello, I think you're through. Okay, go ahead. Return us to service.
1: Copy that. Have you left your force? So, train to be 1+5-0 on the field. You're in service with 33.

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1: Is it a launch or a weather check?
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0: open line at 850 Maryland Drive. The address, ping to that address on a phase 2. No sounds of distress, just sniffling. It sounded like an elderly person groaning. Negative answer on callback times 2. No history with the phone number.
1: Copy.
0: Dispatch 20.
1: Good.
0: History at that address does show a criminal deception and April with a Kim Chapman as the caller.
1: Copy.

I had a 24-year-old male seizure victim fell off his bed, unknown injury. Repeating list medic 2, respond 1855 Mechanicsburg Road, Scottsdale Place Apartments, permit IIDA 4. 24-year-old male seizure victim fell from his bed, unknown injuries, timeout 707.

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Catheter is bleeding. Probably holding a cannon. Timeout 7:30.

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0: 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We're going to be headed to Toledo, and we have 4 souls on board, 2 hours and 30 on the fuel, and it's going to be a 50-minute ETA.
1: So, Toledo Airport, 4 souls, 50 minutes, and now 2 hours and 30 in fuel, that's right after.

0: 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It looks like there's fog in the Toledo area.
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We'll be going to Lunkin for a refuel before Bethesda. 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
1: 765 Zebra Nora Henry, via south, just outside the village.

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1: We haven't stopped yet. John North Tom 3162. John North Tom 3162. Looks like he's trying to find a place to pull off here by the red tomato. 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We're on the 241 right behind the red tomato.

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1: John Adam at 39269, JH 9269.
0: The four-door expires in November 2, Alexander Simmons of 31 North 5th. Go ahead.
1: Clear, right, thank you.
0: 850.
1: That's on Jonathan Vincent. Should be Industrial Street.

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1: 48.
0: Yeah, so pick up 121 break.
1: Go ahead.
0: So Jack Kraft, J-A-K, then Kraft, 4327.
1: Very 50.

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0: 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John Frank George, 4747, JG 4747. It's going to be East Center in Hooley.
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1: David Crossman 1989 Jeep at that address. That was negative.
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2: Your caller had the wrong address. 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
1: Copy. 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

0: 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I have a Sierra Cross Turner on 19 regarding an officer complaint.
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0: 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Now we're going to the lower pad.
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0: 546 East Palm in the Winston Historical Society for a burglar alarm. All they have is that it's an audible alarm, nothing further.
1: Three, seven, 25.
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1: the first time I was. 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
1: Just ripped my original call card. 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
1: You can go ahead and clear us. They're moving on.
0: That's clear.

Forsan Wayne County Kidney Center, 387 West Middletown Road. 6-year-old female, low blood pressure. Repeating Western Medic 2, respond 387 West Middletown Road, Wayne County Kidney Center. 6-year-old female, low blood pressure, timeout 1113.

John Young King, 3274JYK, 3274, East Center, and Hooley.

0: 605.
1: I'm in route to Hazel Harvey for a suspicious person break.
0: Go ahead.
1: Just contacted me and said that a male wearing a cream-colored sweatshirt, dark jeans, long, dark, curly hair with headphones just walked into the lobby, started asking weird questions. It's now heading towards Brooklyn.
0: That's clear, 1123.

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I sent me a text message at 11:15, so got about a 10-minute head start here.

0: Whistler Country Club, 1251 Oak Hill Road, showing lower hallway motion and pro shop motion brake. 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
1: Unrelated, but can you create a sleeper call card for a field contact at 148 East Henry Break?
0: Go ahead. Go ahead.
1: Star 7507. And you can go ahead and close that out.

0: when some others talk about that. I'd like to confirm, can you call on the just after 11 here at Hazel Harbor, see if we can ID him? I just call him, but my call ID comes up if he didn't answer.
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North Orange, 26 and a half.

0: exactly on that crash and the traffic stop break.
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0: It's going to be 827, Young Victor Boy, 827, YVP, I'll be 30 East, coming up to the Pittsburgh exit.

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Repeating with your medic 1. North on 1039 Point of View Drive. Apartment B is in boy. Out front for a 63-year-old female fall victim, not injury. Time out 1142.

0: Guy Street. Adam Rain for an elevator rescue in the Newberry building. Repeating, plane 1 engine 3. 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Terminal 44.
1: That's from battalion.
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Danbury was assisted living, 939 Portage Road, room 104, 84-year-old female, clots in both of her legs. Repeating, medic 3, respond 939 Portage Road, Danbury was assisted living, room 104, 84-year-old female, clots in both of her legs. 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

0: 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We've got five souls on board, TR with 10 on the field, 10 minute ETA.
1: 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Five souls, 2 minutes, 10 minutes,

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1: Copy, Ken. 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

on a black 2011 Chrysler, the Michaela Byers Bicorvo Roadster, expired 429 of 26. 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

0: 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Claire, I'm going to print something to your 25 from the FBI tip line, if you can just advise how you'd like to proceed.
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I'm out 1309. 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
1: Okay. Still 911 with it though.

Sergeant Kittering firing squad personnel Ottaway with Downton in front of 745 South Mount Eaton Road. Two vehicle injury accident. Rescue squad requested. Repeating Kittering firing squad personnel Ottaway with Downton. 745 South Mount Eaton Road in front of that address. Two vehicle injury accident. Rescue and squad requested. Operations on TAC 1. TAC 1, timeout 1321.

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0: 8500, can you maintain on the post?

0: Four 23, one's en route from the post, one's en route from 21. About 15 minutes.
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7500. 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

Clay County Ambulance taking care of you for Burke. We've got four schools on board, an hour and 10 on the fuel, and a 5-minute ETA.

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0: Hello.
1: He's father. He's missing an officer. Meet with him at the Clark station. He's in a black Hyundai.
0: Yeah, he's out here with us now.

0: Ví dụ
1: just put that in the comment and answers for both hosts. And passenger of unit number 2, the Florida Escape, are going to be self-transported to Altman Overall as well.
0: Okay.

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0: 911, open, plotted 2, 39 Fairlawn Avenue. No answer on callback. Phone number is returning to Jeremiah Parker of Wadsworth in our history.
1: Monroe.
0: 1349.

0: Three separated females are out to the hospital. 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
1: 50.

going to be HAE 4682. Well, sir, both codes just arrived on the scene.

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0: 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We're gonna be Durr and Beaver.
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1: Okay.

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I'm gonna be Madison attention.

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1: King 8416, King David King 8496. It's going to be Main and Sterling Street.

gone out there to speak with the candidates not afraid of democracy. That's clear. It occurred in the north zone. Do you want me to send a north unit? Dispatch 20. I'm attaching you to the call. There's further information in the call card if you can meet with the patient at Oldman Orville.

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1: That would be great.

0: 37.
1: Make contact with Kelly Lawson of the bus garage, reference 3, red light violation. She'd like to report.
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0: Ridge has already been made aware of this, and I'm seeing if you've been crew to respond in case we get calls.
1: Just to confirm, you don't need the fire department out there, right? 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
0: Negative, I can call the principal back. Copy, 1612.

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0: Dash 21. To a seller agency in reference to a welfare check. If you could check 145 West Henry, there's further information. Call card.
1: Clear.
0: Dispatch 17. In reference to the same assist other agency, they requested a second address be checked, 274 Elm Drive. If you could check that one for information in the call card.
2: I'll check that Elm address, 17th and District there.

0: I'm not. Agent has 95.6.
1: Matthew Anderson, 274.2, valid negative. Thankfully, did not provide one. I have not had to use it in our history.
0: Copy.
2: 213 dispatch. There's no one in our lobby.

0: A neighbor informed me that they no longer live at 145 West Henry Creek. However, I believe that they live over by Vine Street. I'm going to go check over there.
1: Claire.

0: 14
1: and 2. I'm seeing three vehicles. Everything's off the roadway. Looks like everybody's ambulatory. 1402 out of command will be investigating.
0: Vehicles off the roadway. Everyone's ambulatory. We'll be out investigating. 1402 has command at 1644.
1: I assume OSP is

0: coming. Put me on 13th Library until 20:45 hours.
1: That number, please.
2: Yeah.

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1: 47, 65, 45, 65, 45. Six and 47.

0: 3-8-6-year-old Botchleyville Road. There's a small turkey in the road in the area. They couldn't get it to get off the road.
1: Private from our truck stop. King Charles Union 4082, KCU 4082, 57 in Sheets.

0: 17. Had a residential alarm 1450 Christmas Run. While on the phone, the alarm company requested to cancel. They received a cancel from a believed to be resident. Do you want somebody to respond, or can I close it out? Firm they advised to cancel, received it from possible resident.
1: Sure.

8500 Dalton Fire personnel. 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Responded for a gas leak. 1655 KUY 335.

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1: 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He'd like to report possible domestic dispute that occurred yesterday.

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0: 7050H0K7050.
1: That returns to Justin at 210 Foster Pass Break. And state that 207 Foster Pass is where Malachi is supposed to be. Break. The principal would like actual eyes on him to ensure that he is okay due to what allegedly occurred over the weekend.
0: Okay. We'll head this way.
2: Copy, out around the corner. I'll be there in a minute.

0: 37, I got a package on the front porch. It's labeled for Brittany.
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0: 7JNE 2517 break.
1: What?
0: So Otto's first name is going to be Drew. If you could just attach him to this call, please. Watch, I'll be out. Break. It's going to be messing around.
1: What firm it is in. Dispatch 17. Jennifer Pertio advised everything was okay.
0: Versus you can close it out.

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0: Phone number for the principal.

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0: Received a residential burglar alarm at 1898 Burbank Road while on the phone. Key holder contacts an alarm company, stated false alarm. Do you want to respond or can I close this out?
1: You can close that one too.
0: Sure.

0: sign that for Owens Community College for 1988 flex.
1: Okay, I'll do that.

0: The Don Durenberger, 311 South Elm Street, reference a juvenile complaint. There's further information in the call card.
1: Copy.

0: Go ahead.
1: Can you start towards Life Care Hospice, Mike Henry Acker Road, for a verbal disturbance? A patient's family member or friend was being disruptive. First name of Max. He did walk out the door, but they need him removed from the property.
0: Copy.
2: Go ahead for 37.
1: That's at 1602 Seacrest Road. Samuel Richards came to the residence, kicked the front door in, tore some curtains. I believe that he left on foot, so they further.
2: Copy.
0: Agent of dispatch.
1: Go ahead.
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Continue dispatch. I'll probably separate it on the Seacrest call.

0: half left, he walked out to the right and decided the president, unknown from there, may have smacked his throat.
1: Did not really call his throat?
0: To his own throat.
1: Copy.
2: Certainly this much will be

0: if you want me to handle that, I don't know, call that, or handle it. 18.
1: I'm all right. I would ask him to want to try to help 18.
0: Sir.
2: 18 and 13.
0: 18.
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0: tall car with a big spotlight on the top.
1: Copy, that car is not down here by the overhang. I'll check the rest of the lot.
0: Clear. He also admitted to staff to drinking prior to his arrival.
1: Copy.

0: 9:17:47. The approximately four extinguishers. We have gotten several calls about the black smoke.
1: Copy the disregard. I'm going to go ahead and respond. I need help resetting alarm.
0: You're clear. 748.

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1: Go ahead.
0: Can you see who the protection order is against the female that I ran? Should be the caller.
1: For the caller, it's against David Willis.
0: Okay, thank you.

0: main engine wire now is due and break.
1: Good.
0: Second caller advised the male on the lawnmower was elderly, 80 plus years old. He advised he was fine and did not want to squad when we spoke with him, but he may need checked out. $17.51. 46 and out, $17.51.

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1: My computer to get up and running so I can get more info here.
0: Yeah, I'm ready anyway.
1: Thank you.

0: now with a report. Right. You can attach me to 211 school.
1: To an IN, I'm going to be at Otham. You can just report.
0: Okay.
2: Right.
0: I'm sorry, my computer's still not out. 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I'm in the area.
2: Devontae Banks, 14 years old, black male, shoulder length, dreadlocks, wearing black pants, black sweatshirt, blue tennis shoes.
0: Thank you.

Third Central Squad personnel, 6709 North Apple Creek Road, 8500 Central Squad personnel, 6709 North Apple Creek Road, 73-year-old female, unable to walk after surgery, 17 feet, 8 by 335.

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0: Townsend Terrace, in front of room 605, there's a male sitting in front of caller's door that won't leave.
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1: Here, can you assign me the next call?
0: Do you want assistance on the suspicious person?
1: Yeah, that's fine. You can have that way.
0: Claire 13, if you could go towards County Terrace in front of apartment 605, Tammy Barnhart advised that there'd be a trans male with glasses sitting outside her door that won't leave, doesn't live there.

0: 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Doesn't see him now, but states that he's probably still wandering around wearing a t-shirt and jeans.
1: 13 copies.

0: 5:36. Accidental 911, 2335, Thunden Drive, apartment 1. Kimberly Taylor advised she meant to call 611.
1: Copy.

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0: Reds 21 Hawk Ridge break. Hey, for a 25-year-old male, the caller visited police route last night for 58 ideation. He stated to the caller that he's doing it tonight. Wanted to take all of his pills that the caller spoke to him last 10 minutes ago.

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0: It does look like 374 and 383 were out there around 1 a.m. last night as well for the same thing. Very nice.

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0: point at 735 South Pine Street. 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They do have the dog confined at this time.
1: We got another shift coming in at 7. 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
0: Right. Tremendous, Rich. King, Nora, George, 6502, KNG, 6502.
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1: Clear, clear, supporting. One horse for the Latinville TR. Give us 20 minutes. We have 5 on board with 2 hours and 30.
0: Front 3, what are you looking for your PR event? 5 poles on board, 20 to run, 2:30 and fuel is 7 after. Okay.

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1: Vehicle with its hazards on at Wayne and on the street. 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
0: Clear.

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No further description. 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Fire alarm showing Zone 001. 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Highway 719.

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1: Thank you, 29.

Squawk 3 Canal, second call, 1502 East Old Lincoln Way, Shady Line. 55-year-old female, difficulty breathing, pulse ox 80% on oxygen. 8500 down, squad personnel, second call, 15028, still thinking away, Shady Line Nursing Home. 85-year-old female, difficulty breathing, 1934, KDY, 105.

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1: 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She's at 611 High Street, referencing the incident that occurred at 205 Spink. There is further information in the call card.
0: Copy.
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0: If I just fuck their car and I'm home walking, I'll be clear in a second.
2: 18 is crazy. Assistance, just let me know. I can head that way.

500 Downs Quad Personnel, second page for your second call, 15028. You still blinking away. Shave you on. 85-year-old female, difficulty breathing. 8500 Downs Quad Personnel, second page for your second call, 15028. You still blinking away. 85-year-old female, difficulty breathing. 34 is an Atlas 1, 1940, KUI 335.

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Message 9-year-old female, difficulty breathing, will be in a black Chrysler 200, 8500K in Township Squad personnel, on 0057 Cleveland Road, Hawksnest Golf Course, for a 59-year-old female, difficulty breathing, will be in a black Chrysler 200, AUI 335, 1946.

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1: Fire 6 is match traffic stop. We're to Tacoma pulling a trailer, no visible 7. Accident at home.

0: Message. Attends un moment.
1: Here.